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And must have at least 2 to 3 years of experience in operations, logistics, forwarding, or transport management, and background in cargo monitoring, warehouse management, or dispatch operations is highly desirable.

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0: Good morning, good morning. Here we are, and it's Friday morning, and it's the Friday morning edition of Family Matters, starting our new time, 9:30 in the morning. Before, you used to see us and listen to us at 9 a.m. We've moved some programs around. We now start at 9:30 and run until 11 a.m. So good morning to y'all. Joe Genduso here with our trusted technical director, Don Ramon, and yes, at my side,
1: Lala Genduso po. Samahan niyo po ulit kami dito po sa ating Family Matters Friday edition, and starting 9:30 to 11 a.m. Ano? And yes, hello to everyone dyan po sa ating mga tagapakinig sa lugar ng Kamalig, no? And also dyan sa parteng Anislag, Peña Francia, at sa Daraga, at sa iba't ibang lugar na kung saan naroon kayo. 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And yes, good morning po sa inyong lahat, sa lahat ng naaabot ng ating broadcast ng dito po sa ating FABC Bicol Care 104.3 FM. 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
0: Okay, so this morning we're going to talk about mothering. Of course, this coming Sunday, Mother's Day, the annual celebration of our mothers. So we're going to talk about mothering, what mothering is all about, and what mothers can do for themselves to help themselves. As always, we invite you.
1: This is a tribute to the mothers, right? Sa mga wives, yan, no? And so, ikaw ang magbibigay ng tribute to the wives. Yes. Happy Mother's Day.
0: Think about it. We all had mothers. Whether we remember or not, we have mothers. We have or had mothers, okay? There's nobody here that's listening that didn't have a mama, so... We're going to, again, talk about mothering. We invite you to send us any comments you might have, anything you'd like to share with us or our listeners out there. We're always happy to hear from you. Before we launch into our topic today, we're going to take a short break. We invite you to stay with us. We will be right back.

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When I am wrong, you're there to guide me. How can I ever say how much you mean to me, except to show

0: And today we're talking about meaningful mothering, because we have Mother's Day coming this Sunday. Mm-hmm. And we've been looking at the roles of a mother, first of all. The next one is guide. Because although fathers and mothers are partners, a mother's guidance is different. As guides, it's important to nurturingly direct their children, help them understand life's problems and how to solve these with trust in God. Mm. When, as a guide, a mother must always be there for the child. Mm-hmm. It's difficult to be an absentee mother. Mm. And I think a problem often here, especially in the Philippines, with OFW mothers, that they're away from the families, and the father has to, father or another family member has to be the absentee mother, if you will, take care of the mother.
1: Mm-mm. And then the emotional shaper, yan. 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
0: Yeah,
1: kasi syempre, then, lalabas na din siya, di ba?
0: Yeah, just share, in my life, first year of high school, my papa was killed in an automobile accident. Mm-hmm. We were all in the car at the same time, and my papa was killed. And my mama had to end up taking the role of taking not only being a mama, but also being provider for the family. And she had been trained as a nurse, and so she went back into nursing worked to provide for us, myself and my two younger brothers.
1: Mm.
0: So in that case, she had to be both a mother and a provider for us.
1: Naitay ang tawag. Naitay. Nanay at the same time, tatay. At saka, ano, salute, ano, kilala akong mother and tatay at the same time. 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
0: Okay, we got a greeting here from Noe Bataan. Says, blessed morning. Shout out po from San Andres, Santo Domingo, Albay, resettlement.
1: Mm.
0: PS6, pabati po kay Nanay Nora Talabok Jan po sa Lidong at kanyang asawa. Thank you po. Good morning.
1: Ayan,
0: shout
1: good
0: out
1: morning
0: to Nanay Nora Talabok and asawa niya.
1: Ayan. Happy Mother's Day sa iyo,
0: Mother's Day.
1: Nora.
0: And we have another mother here. Marcibel Maranya says, hello, yeah, good morning po, Pastor Joe and Ate Lala.
1: Good morning sa'yo. Happy Mother's Day sa'yo, Sister Marcy.
0: Yes.
1: O, ito, isang nanay na talaga naman, ano, lahat na lang makikita natin. 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
1: 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Our inspiration and strength comes from God. Yon, ano?
0: Yan.
1: So, ay, paano ba natin gagawin ang mga iyan? 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And I'm sure, no, sabi nga natin kanina, merong mga anak na minsan parang nalulungkot tayo na nag-wayward, nagaganyan, ano, parang, parang guilty na guilty tayo. 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We just have to pray for them na maisip nila, no, kung ano yung mga itinuro sa kanila na maaayos, and then sundan nila yung mga iyon. Yan, no? So,
0: okay, so we have some practical tips today for mamas, okay? Because mamas have very heavy roles, and they often take on leadership roles, take on many things that on their back. So we have some practical tips here to help the mothers out there in the load that they're carrying, that they carry themselves, or that they that others put on to them.
1: Mm.
0: I said we'll go through some of those tips and pray that indeed that you will follow them, that they will help you and day to day in your role as a mother. Okay, so the first one is self-talk. Be a positive coach to yourself. Okay, affirm yourself by thinking of the good things you've done and the other things you regard as good about yourself. Okay, build yourself up. Okay, talk to yourself. Okay, build yourself up. May it be helpful to listen to your inner thoughts to validate these. Seek the Lord's guidance to avoid negative thoughts.
1: Mm.
0: Practice complimenting and encouraging yourself.
1: Yeah. Encourage yourself.
0: So when negative, you know, when what happens sometimes, I failed.
1: I failed.
0: Okay. Uh-oh. Or that didn't turn out right. Or am I doing enough? Or all those self-doubt type of things, especially the things that are negative, we turn to the Lord and ask to the Lord to help me to drive out those negative thoughts. If indeed, Lord, there's something that needs some help, tell me. Better when the negative thoughts drive them out from me. Talk about yourself and look at the positives. I think one thing that helps is we don't do it so much anymore because everybody has phones that take pictures, but we used to have family albums, Tama. And when you're down or you need encouragement or something, it was always a good time to go and open up the family album and look at the pictures and go back and remember the good times. Remember, look at the pictures when your children were babies, right? And watch them as they grow year after year going through those photos. That helps build up, and that helps in the self-talk area.
1: Ayan. So self-talk, mga kapwa ko nanay.
0: Don't worry about husbands. If you see your wife going around talking to herself, don't worry, okay? She's talking to herself because we're encouraging her to talk to herself.
1: No, we have to, you give space. No, pag nakikita nyo na ganon, is you have to respect and give them space. Yan. No? 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Focus on things that cause problems and weaknesses. 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Yan.
0: Yeah, okay. I think do a self-evaluation. I think it's what they're saying there. Say, okay, what are those things that cause me problems in my life? Okay, what are those things? What are those weaknesses that I have that I have to overcome? And then concentrate on those and see what you need to do or how you can work on them. Again, always, I think, seek the help of the Lord. Mm. Go to the Lord and say, help me to, I'm always dealing with this. I can't seem to handle it. Help me, show me what I can do to overcome this and work on it so that it's not always there bugging me and causing me problems in my life.
1: Yan, oo.
0: And the weaknesses.
1: Oo. 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

0: 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Okay? And then, pangatlo, pray often.
1: Yan. Yeah, sabi, seek the Lord's presence. Regularly tell the Lord all your pains, problems, doubts, and worries. Sabing nga, give your worries and cares to God, for He cares about what happens to you.
0: Yes.
1: That's 1 Pedro chapter 5, verse 7. That's interesting here because many times when we pray or when we think about praying, we think it has to be something special and that we have to, the special words that we have to use. And it's important the way she phrases this. It says, tell the Lord all your pains, problems, doubts, and worries. So have a conversation. Talk to the praying isn't just special words that you use. Praying is having a conversation with the Lord and saying to the Lord, look, I'm dealing with this. I'm dealing with this particular thing. I don't know how to handle it, Lord. I'm turning to you and asking you to give me direction. I've tried to do this and it hasn't worked. So really in praying is having a conversation with Him and talking to Him and spending time with Him. That's the important part of it. Again, rather than getting buried in something that is special. Tama?
0: Yung nga, diba? 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
1: Uh-oh.
0: So, yan.
1: And He knows it all. No use hiding it or trying to we say sweep it under the rug or whatever.
0: Yes.
1: God knows what you're going through. So talk to Him about it.
0: Mm-mm. 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

0: Happy Mother's Day to all the mothers out there. We're talking about mothering, and we're looking at some tips to help mothers in their daily battle. Yeah? Okay, so okay, so our next one here is regularly comfort yourself, it says. Okay? Stop denying yourself relaxation. Mm. Make room for beauty treatments.
1: Wow.
0: Reading if you enjoy it. And I like the Sabinya shopping.
1: Okay, sure.
0: By Minsan, Minsan. 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
1: O hindi, kasi and, ano... 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
0: Tapos things that you enjoy doing or make you happy. 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Could be gardening. 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
0: Yeah.
1: Wag maging super nanay. Matuto tayong i-delegate yung mga gawain, iwasan ang guilt feelings kapag may pinagpapasahan ng housework.
0: Yeah,
1: diba?
0: Pwede sa asawa mo, pwede sa mga anak mo, okay? Or anybody who's in the house, you can give and delegate some of the things that need to be done. Important, make sure that your asawa understands that there are no such things as woman's work and men's work, okay? That we're a partnership and we work together in the best interests of the partner. And when it starts raining and the laundry's hanging outside, we should all run, whether we're papas or mamas, run outside and grab the laundry before it gets drenched in the rain.
1: Kahit pagod, ano?
0: Uh-oh.
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0: Nothing wrong too with assigning particular things, okay, that the panganay is responsible to do the the following, the bunso is, will do the following, and give, especially the children, it builds up their self-confidence, and they learn by giving responsibilities in the house. Sometimes nanay feels guilty. Well, I don't want, you know.
1: Ganun talaga yung mga nanay. 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
0: Sometimes an attitude, I want them to have a better life than I have. Okay, but there's nothing wrong with doing whatever it is needs to be done in the house. Okay, it really is something that grows and helps.
1: Ayan, wag maging super nanay. 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Okay, and patawarin ang sarili. Yeah. Ito daw isang magandang practice para tayong mga nanay ay walang dalahing mabigat sa ating damdamin. 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Be gentle on yourself, forgive and learn.
0: Yeah, okay. So, realize that there's no perfect. We said don't be a super mama. We also said there's no perfect mama. Okay, what we do is the best we can. Where we fail, we forgive ourselves. We ask the Lord for forgiveness, and we forgive ourselves also and go forward. That's not only for nanays, that's also for tatays.
1: And manage security and emotional balance.
0: Sabi Bessie.
1: Totoo ba yan? Mothers are more emotional than fathers. Emotionless.
0: Females are more emotional than males. Okay? Oh. Males are more parang logical. Females are more emotional. Tama, when...
1: Parang hindi lang siguro nagpapakita ng emosyon ang mga lalaki, pero meron din naman.
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0: 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It comes out more, right? Tama, when we have a conversation, the babae will talk to, you will talk to me about ganito, what you just want to let it out, and you just want to release it, and you just want to share it. 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I'm logical. 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Okay? 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
1: Hindi. 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
0: Sabi niya, Bessie, if this nature can be managed properly and put into submission to the Holy Spirit, then things in mother's life will be better.
1: Uh-oh.
0: Okay? 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
0: 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Okay, try to think it through and start contemplating areas that need enriching or even pruning. Trace your childhood experiences. So it's looking at it and trying to maintain emotional balance. And the as you said earlier, the mama's effect on the house is a ang mood na sa ilaw or sa dilim. Comes many times comes from mama, and when mama's an ilaw, then everybody's
1: masaya.
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0: Yan.
1: Hindi naman talaga siguro susuko ang nanay, ano?
0: Mm.
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0: Okay. So let us go into prayer.
1: Mm.
0: Father, we come before you and we offer up to you, first of all the mothers out there. We thank you, Lord God, for the love and the sacrifices that they've made in their lives for us. Many times we don't appreciate it. Only once a year we come before and say, thank you, Mother, for what you've done. Help us children to always appreciate, always give thanks to our mothers. Help us to support them in every way and everything that they're doing. Help us to reflect the kind of lives that they led us into. Help us to spend time with them, loving them, Lord, because we know we only have a limited amount of time with them here on earth. Bless those mothers, bless them in every way. Give them strength, give them wisdom,
1: yes.
0: Give them guidance. Help them in everything they do. Help them to take care of themselves most of all, Lord, and help them also to turn to you in everything that comes against them, in every area that they need help, in every area of weakness. Give them strength, Lord. Give them comfort and let them know that indeed you were there for them, that you care for them, that you gave them that role, Lord, and that you will support them in that role. Help them never to be failing in turning to you. Just bless them, Lord, each and every mother out there. Father, for all of our listeners out there, whatever they may be going through now, we pray, Lord, that they turn to you for what it is they need. We know, Lord, help them to understand that you love them and that you care for them. We thank you, Lord, that here at the radio station, FEBC Bicol, FEBC Philippines, and FEBC throughout the world, we thank you for the blessings that you poured upon us and that you've given us the ability to speak your word to the outside world. help us to continue to do so. We ask for this in the name of our Savior, our Lord Jesus Christ. Amen.
1: Maraming salamat po sa inyong pagsama sa amin dito po sa Family Matters Friday Edition. Lagi po nating tandaan, Jesus loves us and He cares for our families. Happy Mother's Day ulit sa lahat ng mga nanay. Enjoy your day, and not only on Sunday, but every day. God bless us all.
0: Yeah, and Jojen Dussel here with our trusted technical director, Don Ramon. God bless you all. Happy Mother's Day to mothers. 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Bye-bye.

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I'm still your cute driver, Alvis Reyeson, and thank you so much for continuing the ride with us today. You know, in every journey, there comes a point where the road becomes smooth and steady. Not too fast, not too slow, just the right pace. And sometimes, during moments like these, it feels better to let the music do the talking. So, K-Express mate, we will begin our ride with UV Express Autopilot Mode today. This is where we take a step back from the talking and allow the songs to take over the journey. Whether you're on the road, relaxing at home, working, studying, or simply staring out the window while listening, this ride is for you. Sometimes we don't really need a lot of words. Sometimes all it takes is the right song at the right moment. A lyric that speaks to your heart, a melody that somehow makes the day feel lighter. And while we're in autopilot mode, this ride just keeps on moving. No stopovers, no interruptions, just pure music and pure vibes. Of course, K-Express mate, you can still send your song requests. 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And of course, if you're a part of our Carians official GC, you may also send your messages there, K-Express mate. And we might include your favorite song in the next set of tracks. So, if today has been tiring for you, just relax, K-Express mate. If your mind has been heavy, set those worries down for a while. And if today has been good to you, then let's make it even better with great music. Take a deep breath, lean back, and let me accompany you through the next few moments. Kaya ano pang inaantay mo ngayong hapong ito? 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Dahil mag-uumpisa na ang ating biyahe, dito lamang sa UV Express, the ultimate vibes express ng FEBC Bicol, Care 104.3 DWAY FM. Kaya tara, sakay na!

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10,000 reasons to say I love you. 10,000 reasons to show that you care. 10,000 reasons to thank your spouse. 10,000 reasons to hug your child. 10,000 reasons to affirm your friend. Most of all, 10,000 reasons to praise God for all that He has given you today. 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

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Jesus was moved with compassion nung makita niya yung mga tao na nasasaktan. 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Una, let us be present with someone going through pain. 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Being compassionate is being present as well. At ang pangalawa is we can also practice compassion by not judging too quickly. Ang bilis nating ma-judge. 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Learn the story. Huwag tayong basta-bastang mag-judge according to what we hear, but learn what is the real story. Tandaan po natin, there is always two sides of the story. So let us learn the story. And of course, we can also practice compassion by practicing empathy before offering advice. Alam niyo minsan, hindi naman nila kailangan ng advice. Ang kailangan lang nila ay ang taong nakikinig o makikinig sa kanila. And we can practice being compassionate when we are there. We are present and they can feel that they are safe and we are listening to them. So let us be compassionate. Nung makita ng Panginoong Jesus ang crowd, He had compassion on them. Yan ang sinabi sa Matthew chapter 9, verse 36. At pangatlo, how can we live like Jesus is forgiving each other. Forgiveness sets us free. 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But you know what? Forgiveness is not for others, but for yourself. Because it sets you free. We forgive because God forgave us. Pinatawad tayo ng Panginoon no matter how we sin and still sinning. 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

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Ito ay by the power of Christ in us. 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Ikaw ay fully loved and forgiven by God. And because of Christ, ikaw at ako ngayon, let's live out this verse. Isang araw, meron tayong mga choices, one choice, one heart at a time. Ephesians chapter 4 verse 32 is not just a verse to memorize. It's a way of life. 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And let others experience Jesus through the way we live.

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1: Gracious and loving Father, thank you for your kindness that never fails, for your compassion that understands our every struggle, and for your forgiveness that covers all our sins. Panginoon, we confess that sometimes we hold on to our pride, to our pain, and to our bitterness. 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Help us through your Holy Spirit na kami ay makapamuhay and live out Ephesians chapter 4 verse 32 in our homes, our friendships, our churches, in our workplaces, and even to strangers. 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Amen and amen.

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How are you? Madalas na sagot ay, okay lang, ayos lang, I'm okay, I'm good, I'm well, I'm fine. Ganyan ang mga sagot. Yet we understand, we all understand, mga kapatid, that not everything that appears to be okay is really okay. No, hindi lahat ng okay ay okay. Naranasan mo na ba yan? 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Or minsan akala mo okay ka, pero at the end of the day, you realize hindi ka pala okay. Furthermore, mga kapatid, yung phrase na I'm okay, I'm just fine, I'm okay, can be a sign of complacency. What do you mean, Pastor? It can be a sign of complacency. Complacency is a dangerous mindset that says, I'm comfortable where I am. I'm okay na where I am. Okay na ako dito. As long as I believe in God, I attend church, I give my offering, I serve, I think that's enough. And I think I'm okay. Why bother for more? Di ba? Attending Bible study, why bother for more trainings? Why bother for regular Bible study and prayer meeting? I'm okay. Ang mahalaga, nagsisimba ako. Ang tawag doon, naging na tayong complacent. But spiritually, mga kapatid, spiritually speaking, okay can be dangerous. The word I'm okay can sometimes be dangerous because you can be not openly sinful but not deeply or 100% surrendered to God. You know what I mean? Hindi naman talaga hayagan makasalanan, pero hindi naman talaga 100% surrendered ang buhay sa Panginoon. No? May mga bagay pa rin na ayaw mong isurrender kay God. Ang tawag doon, complacent. You're not rejecting God, but you're not also pursuing Him. Parang nonchalant. Okay na ako dito. Hindi ako masyadong maka-Diyos. 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Parang ganun, no? So, ang message ng Panginoon sa passage na ito confronts that mindset directly, because in the kingdom of God, being okay can actually be a dangerous state or perspective. Mayroon ko yun ang background sa Revelation chapter 3:15-17, ang istorya ng church in Laodicea. The church in Laodicea lived in comfort and wealth. Sila nga mismo nagsabi, we are rich. They had everything materially and they brag about it. But one thing about them was that yung kung babasahin mo bakit kaya ginamit ni Lord yung salitang lukewarm, because their water supply really was literally lukewarm. Lukewarm means neither refreshing nor useful, no? 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
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No? So, ngayong umaga, we will try to answer the question, why being spiritually okay is dangerous? Why complacency is not okay? No? How does Jesus expose and correct their spiritual complacency? Sana matapos ko itong dalawang point, kung hindi isa lang muna ngayon. So, why? Because, number one, complacency, spiritual complacency, deceives us about our true spiritual condition. Spiritual complacency can deceive us of our true spiritual condition. Sabi ng Bible, sabi ng Revelation 3:17 and 18, because you say, I'm rich and have acquired wealth and do not need a thing, but you do not realize that you are wretched, pitiful, poor, blind, and naked. 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But Jesus immediately corrected them. 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The phrase, you do not know, indicates spiritual blindness. They brag about their physical and economic condition, but they were unaware of their true spiritual condition. 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
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Many people are being blinded by their physical condition. 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We're just fine. 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Jesus exposed a deep, exposes a deep contradiction. They were confident, but completely wrong. May mga taong ganyan. They were confident of their situation, pero ang kanilang palang perspektibo, ang kanilang pakiramdam is completely different, completely malayo sa katotohanan. 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It convinces a person that everything is fine even when spiritually life is already declining. Diba? 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We have served God before. Okay na kami doon. 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We're okay na. Enough is enough. We have reached the top of the place of complacency. Okay na kami. 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It's dangerous, mga kapatid, because it removes urgency. When a person thinks that they're okay, they stop pursuing growth. They stop pursuing repentance. They stop pursuing a deeper intimacy with God. 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So, nagiging na silang PPP Christians, patayo lang, paupo, pauwi. Wala na silang desire to know God more. Wala na silang desire to read the scripture. Wala na silang desire to serve God sa mga ministry. Basta makapag-church away, church away, church away. Nawala na silang desire to develop a deeper intimacy with God. Now, in this context, Jesus was saying, no matter how okay you are in your perspective, na feeling mo okay ka, if you are spiritually complacent, it's not okay. So, mga kapatid, the message of God is, if you are spiritually complacent, hindi ka na lumalago, wala ka ng desire, kulang na ang desire mo of intimacy with God, kulang na ang joy mo to read the scripture, maaaring nandun ka na sa place of spiritual complacency, and don't pretend to be okay because it's not okay with God. 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And in fact, very subtle, yet this is very common. 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Many believers have convinced themselves
that they are just okay. 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Okay.

0: 7:17 na po in the morning ang ating oras. 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Ayan, sige na Pastor Abel. Pakilala mo na ang ating guest, special guest this morning.
1: Dahil po mapipicture na sa umagang ito, ang Walk Through the Bible Children Ministry ay ang ating makasama, ay ang ating coordinator ng Children Ministry. Siya po ay si Sister Deborah Ruth Madrid. She's married to... siya po ay lifelong advocate for Christian ministry and married to Pastor BJ Madrid.
0: Mm-mm.
1: Together, they have 3 grown children and dalawa sa kanila ay married na. And si Sister Debbie po ay nagtapos ng Bachelor of Arts in English and Masters in Christian Education.
0: Mm-hmm.
1: Based in Baguio City, Debbie, as she prefers to be called, began a ministry staff with Campus Crusade for Christ, now GRU. And currently, she's involved with Child Evangelism Fellowship in her region. She also serves as an international field representative for Samaritan's First Operation Christmas Child for close to 10 years now. No? Matagal-tagal, no?
0: Oo.
1: She's the Children Ministry Coordinator for World Teach Philippines and is part of the Global Christian Children's Team of Walk Through the Bible. So, sabi niya, ang nasa kanyang heart ay reaching the next generation with the gospel, equipping leaders and mobilizing the church for children.
0: Wow.
1: So let's all welcome Mom Deborah Ruth or Ate Debbie Madrid.
0: Good morning, Ate Deb. Mom Deb, good morning.
1: Good morning po.
2: Good morning. How am I sounding on your end?
0: Loud and clear po.
1: Yes po.
2: Loud. Okay, that's good. I have good connection kasi wala akong kaagaw this morning.
0: Sige po, Ma'am Deb. Bati na muna po kayo sa ating mga taga-antabay.
2: Yeah, good morning. So, I'm here based in Baguio right now. Pero medyo mainit. Pinagpapawisan ako. The sun is just like striking me on my face at the moment. But happy to be with you all today. And hello, good morning sa lahat po ng listeners natin.
0: Nako, Ate Deb, sana all nandyan sa Baguio, pero mainit din pala ngayon, ano, dahil syempre, iba talaga ang init ngayon kahit sabi nga, ang Baguio is the summer capital of the Philippines. At least, ano po, okay pa din. Compare dito po sa amin, talagang mas mainit po compare dyan.
2: Yes, that's true. And I'm grateful that I can come home every time I go to hot places. I'm looking forward to come home just to, you know, breathe in the air of Baguio.
0: Of course! Naku, nakakamiss na tuloy ang inyo pong lugar. Ano, hoping one day na makakabalik po kami dyan ni Abel. And na mas mahaba-habang panahon, ano pa sa Abel?
2: Yes, in December, remember?
0: Ay, oo. Sige po. Naku, Ma'am Deb, thank you so much po sa inyong time. At kami po ay natutuwa dahil... parang ano to, break lang muna sa ating normal na ginagawa po every Saturday wherein meron po tayong mga pagtuturo, ano, with our guest teachers. Pero ngayon po ay as a breather din po at the same time at mas ma-aware pa po ang ating mga taga-antabay. Ano ba itong World Teach, Walk Through the Bible Children's Ministry? Kailan po ba ito nag-start? Sa Philippines and sa ibang bansa.
2: Yes, so as mentioned earlier, Walk to the Bible and doon po nakakabit ang ating World Teach Philippines. We call it World Teach Philippines. Well, it started way back in 1976. Walk to the Bible Ministry started way back in 1976 by Dr. Bruce Wilkinson. Pero yung children's ministry was launched just 5 years ago in 2020 to 2021. That was actually during the pandemic time, and the Lord really impressed on our leaders to reach the children. And since then, 5 years ago until today, there have been 7 million children na naabot na globally by our ministry.
1: Po,
2: dito sa,
1: within 5 years.
2: Dito sa so dito sa Philippines, right after the global launch, through World Teach Philippines, amazing kasi doors were open for us to teach OT Live for children sa mga public schools during Bible Month, and even in churches and communities where they welcome us to teach and train.
0: Oh, so it started 2021 po, right?
2: Yes, yes, that's true.
0: Pero nakaka-challenge po yon dahil sabi nyo nga, that was during the pandemic. Oo,
2: correct.
0: But the Lord opened an opportunity sa ating mga Pilipino, lalo na sa mga kabataan, during that time. And until now, ito po ay talagang na-experience po sa iba't ibang bahagi ng ating bansa.
2: That's right. Actually, karamihan ng na-train na mga teachers were via Zoom. Kasi nga yun ating, yun ang ating medium during that time. So we were training almost every week teachers so that they will be able to reach children once the doors opened for them during the pandemic.
0: Oo, naalala namin po, Pastor, Ma'am Deb, we were in Papua New Guinea nung kami din po doon ay ni-reach out ni Pastor Hill. And yun right ang, doon po, no?
1: Yes.
0: Yun ang unang training natin. Training po kami online.
2: I remember that. Yes. Napuputol-putol pa nga kayo noon eh.
1: Oh. Oh. Yung mga hand signs ay talagang challenging, lalo na sa Zoom, no?
0: Yeah. Yeah, so amazing. Ano po? What the Lord can do kahit po sa gitna ng parang wala nang pag-asa na panahon. Nag-birth out po itong napakagandang ministry, ano, ang Walk Through the Bible Children's Ministry. So ano po ba ang main thing that Walk Through the Bible Children's Ministry do compared to other children's ministries, at ano po ang uniqueness nito, ano, sa ministry?
2: Actually, simple lang. We teach the big picture of the Bible. That's what makes us unique. So most children know the story of Noah, they know David, mm-hmm. they know Jesus, pero putol-putol eh, when they learn it in Sunday school. So sa ating flagship seminars that we give, or demo seminars that we give, OT Live and NT Live for children, in 2 to 3 hours or daily in a week's time, they can tell the whole story from Genesis to Revelation. Gamit lang ang mga hand signs or what we call hand motions. So we don't just tell Bible stories for the sake of, you know, completing the lesson for a Sunday or wherever we are ministering to children. We help them find their true story in God's story. And we do it through our newly launched curriculum called OT Stories that are taught by teachers. And they go to schools, to churches. And that's actually the heart of the children's ministry of Walk Through the Bible. So we teach them the big story of the Bible and how they can fit in the story.
0: Wow! So, meron pa. Ito pong latest na nabanggit nyo, ano? Yung ating OT Stories. How is it po distinct or different from the OT Live na atin na pong naituro sa marami ng mga lugar?
2: Yes. So, for OT Stories, this is where we intentionally tell the story in not really in its entirety, but we try as much as possible to capture what we want to teach the children. Mm-hmm. For example, in OT Live, we taught them creation, but it's just an overview of creation. Mm-hmm. Now, in OT Stories, we tell them what happened in creation. Mm-hmm. The thing is, we don't just tell the story, but we also have activities where they can practice retelling the story so that when they move out from class, alam na nila yung story. And hindi yung hindi lang yung facts, because one of the strengths of OT stories is we want them to discover through the discovery questions that we ask them how they feel about the story, what they have learned about the story, and how they can not just apply it to themselves, but apply it even after class when they go meet their friends, their family, and when they share and retell it to them as well.
0: Oo, so parang sinasabi niyo po na mas personal ang pagtuturong ito, ano, kung saan yung mga bata, parang sila mismo, nilalagay nila yung sarili nila doon sa story, ano ang mararamdaman nila, wherein they can use their five senses, like, di ba po, you are bringing them to where it happened or ano yung mga naramdaman ng characters, kung sila yon, yung mga ganon. Ano po ba?
2: Yes, we are actually allowing them to step into the story para makita nila how they are a part of the story that you are telling them that morning or that afternoon wherever you are teaching.
1: Mm-hmm. Napakaganda, no? Kasi yung mga bata ay hindi lang sila nakinig, kundi they are challenged and helped to tell the story too sa kanilang mga kapwa-bata.
0: Yeah, okay. Yes, so napakaganda nito, ano, nag-evolve ang mga strategy, 'di ba po, Ma'am Deb?
2: Yes.
0: Para sa mas relevant, mas personal na dating ng pagtuturo po natin ng salita ng Diyos, lalo na sa mga bata. 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Lalong-lalo na sa mga time na ito.
2: Yeah, we really have to be intentional about teaching the Bible. So hindi lang facts yung tinuturo natin sa mga bata ngayon. I come from a generation where, you know, we were just filled with facts of what happened in the Bible. Pero parang after that, wala na. Tapos na. Tapos na yung Sunday school.
0: So but this now, time what? Around,
2: this time around, it's really discipleship. We want to target that these children, as we not just tell them the story, that we are also discipling them so that they will be in love with God's word, with what He has done, and how they can apply it personally in their lives as they grow up. So discipleship talaga ang target natin when we do OT stories with the children.
0: Yeah, that's right. So talagang ano po ito, kailangan ano ng mga kabataan ngayon na hindi lang, Pastor Abel, mababaw ang kanilang pagkakaalam. 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
2: David and Goliath.
1: Minsan nga ay nakakatawa dahil sa sobrang alam na nila, minsan nagkakaroon na ng sariling version, no?
2: Correct.
1: iba na yung naikwento, no?
0: Pero
2: and that's where we are coming in as Walk Through the Bible storytellers or instructors, kasi we want to be true to biblical text. Kaya yung story natin hindi pwedeng dagdag, hindi pwedeng
0: bawas.
2: We tell it as what the Bible says. So we draw our script mismo from the Bible. We don't, you know, invent anything else. Yun yung isang strength na gusto nating i-build with our OT stories, that it would really be true to biblical text.
1: Kung ano talaga ang nakasulat sa kwento na nasa Bible, ayun talaga ang gusto nating ipaabot sa ating mga kabataan.
2: Yes, that's true.
0: Right. 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Okay, so kasi minsan po ba gano, tayo mga naging ano naman tayo, Sunday school teacher, pero minsan to catch the attention or to retain the attention ng mga bata is we make some
1: modifications
0: or may mga strategy tayong ginagawa para nga lang naman talaga makuha yung attention nila at patuloy silang makinig. But with this, we go to the core of their heart, di ba po?
2: Yes.
0: Telling the yung tamang kwento. 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
0: 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So, which is wrong.
2: At saka nagkaroon ng Adam sa apple kasi na-stuck sa...
0: Nung kumain si Adan ng apple. 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Oo. So, yes. Yun. We don't, ano nga yan? Di natin pinapa... Ano yun? Ina-exaggerate yung story sa Biblia. But we stick to what really is the Bible, what is written really in the Bible. Maganda po ito, alright? Sige. Ang walk through the Bible po, Children's Ministry Vision and Global Impact

0: we reach them now, then we can change the generation. So actually, in the past 5 years, over 7 million kids over 140 countries na to, ha, sa Ukraine, sa Kenya, sa Honduras, and of course, dito sa atin. So from refugee camps in Ukraine when they had the war, to classrooms all over, especially here in the Philippines, to communities and backyards. So we see the Lord moving in different ways in different countries.
1: So ilan nga po ulit na countries na ngayon ang mayroon impact ang Walk Through the Bible?
0: 140 plus na. 140 actually. Oo, dati nung nag-umpisa kami 130 lang eh, parang 140 na yata ngayon.
2: Mm-hmm. And ilan na pong mga bata ang na-reach natin?
0: Yeah, so 7 million. So that was according to our statistics last year, 7 million. When we were starting in 2021, nasa 350,000 tayo. And then through the years, it grew because of the engagements of our teachers all over the world. And we are really, truly grateful to God for all of them.
2: Mm-hmm. Right. Okay.
1: So, do you have an idea about ilan bang teachers tayo mayroon sa... as far as the children ministry?
2: Sa Philippines.
0: Yeah. So when we started, dito lang sa Pilipinas, ha, according to our Facebook account, we have already trained more than 500 teachers, 584 if I'm not mistaken. Mm-hmm. But this was a recording when we had our private Facebook account. But now we have moved to becoming public because we want awareness. Mm-hmm. The only reason we did it private is because of yung child protection policy, because there are some communities who don't want the faces of the children to be posted.
2: Yeah.
0: But this time around, pwede, as long as you get permission from the parents or even from the school that you are posting pictures of children. And if they don't want and we post it, at least we block the faces of the children so that they would also be protected from anything that the social media might have on them. So we have a core team of members serving in different places here in the Philippines, Luzon, Visayas, in Mindanao. Mm-hmm. So here in Luzon, we have three that are based here in Baguio and two in Central Luzon. And in the Visayas, we have three in Cebu. They're based in Cebu. And in Mindanao, we have our core team based in Davao and in Butuan City. So we are grateful to the Lord that God has raised up leaders in these different regions in our country. Mm-hmm. And of course, it's just not here, but we are looking forward to open different and build teams in our Southeast Asia regions as well.
2: Yes. And of course, dito po sa Bicol, Ma'am Dev.
0: Oh, no? Yes. I forgot. You are there. Yes. And of course, Bicol region. And, part of Luzon pa rin. Mm-mm, yeah.
1: Mm-mm. And we are praying too na mas dumami pa ang maging trained teachers
0: dito
1: sa Kabicolan.
2: Sige po. Regarding naman po sa Walk Through the Bible, of course, dito po sa Philippines, meron po ba tayong mga naka-plan out na mga seminars or pagtuturo uli para sa mga teachers, para po mas lalo pang dumami ang ating po mga teachers dito po sa Philippines?
0: Yeah, so we continue to encourage our core team to train. Mm-mm. In fact, next week we will be going to Nueva Ecija, so hinihiram kami ng Central Luzon because we will be training 120 plus children's workers. Mm-mm. So we will go down on Monday, so we will be there for 4 days to help train them. And in different regions in the Philippines, there are trainings that have been planned out. This is in preparation for this coming year as well, because usually we are engaged, especially during the Bible month.
2: Yeah.
0: So we make sure that our teachers are trained before the year ends, so that pag sapak ng January, meron ng mga trained teachers who can go to schools and offer our OT Live and NT Live to the school children. And even in barangays or communities where they are open to have children taught there as well.
2: Mm-hmm.
1: Mayroon po kaming nalaman na, I think sa Mindanao, na nagkaroon ng MOA between high schools

0: and DepEd. Can you tell more about this?
1: Yeah, that's one of the desires that we really have, that we get into a memorandum of understanding or agreement with the school principals or the school head so that we can get into the schools. The only reason that we can get into the schools during January is because of the declaration that January has been named as Bible Month, and we are given a week during January to teach the Bible in our campuses. And this is really a privilege for us, and we grab that opportunity. So if this is a one-week celebration, sakto-sakto lang yung ating ano, OT Live and NT Live, kasi five lessons lang. And we go every day, children, we are able to reach them at least during the Bible Month. Or if this is going to be a continuing program that our teachers would want to get into as they reach the children, kasi meron pa tayong mga OT stories, 30 minutes lang ito. Usually, mga classes na binibigay during religious instruction is just that amount of time. So if we have a memorandum of understanding or agreement with the schools, then we are free to go and just schedule our time with these classes so the children will be taught the Word of God.
2: Mm-hmm. Mm-hmm. Ako, wonderful po yan. Ano? So at least meron na tayong mas malaya, no, na opportunity na maituro talaga ang salita ng Diyos, dahil declared na po sa Philippines ang buwan ng Enero bilang National Bible Month. Wow! Sige po. Mga most challenging po and inspiring experience niyo po with Walk Through the Bible Children's Ministry, Ma'am Deb. And since when nga po uli kayo nakapag-involved dito?
1: Yeah, so actually one of the most challenging experiences is, you know, sometimes when we walk into a school or when we go to a church and promote, or sa mga barangay officials, when we go to them, ang most challenging is yung opposition, the spiritual opposition that they give us, because they always associate it with religion. So, anong religion yan, yung ganon? So, you know, we go to the extent of explaining that we are not a religion. We are a missions organization reaching out to children so that we lead them to be, you know, better citizens as they are founded in the Word of God. So, one of the inspiring experiences is to hear testimonies of changed lives ng mga bata in schools, in churches, for us to be able to see them, you know, read the Bible, because our challenge is for them to read, for example, in OT Live, one of the challenges is in the next 30 days, they read the book of Genesis. And after the book of Genesis, they ask, what's next, teacher? So when I personally did this, I made a Bible reading plan for the children for one whole year. So every Sunday when they come back to me, they would say, teacher, I have read Exodus already, or I have read the chapters that you have assigned. So seeing them grow in this way is really very encouraging for me. It's a blessed experience for them to be reading God's word so much more when they apply it in their lives. So when kids understand, or when children understand God's word, everything changes. Mm. Yung attitudes nila, yung values nila. And parents would notice, what have you done with my child? And we would say, no, we just taught them, but it is God who is working in their lives right now because they are reading the Bible. Mm. So I have been in Walk Through Bible Children's Ministry. I actually started when I was 14 years old. That was my first engagement when I went through Kids in the Book. Yun wow. Yung noon pa yun. So way back 80s, 1980s. But I only came to know again about Walk Through the Bible when Pastor Hill came and conducted OT Live here in Baguio, and hindi ko na pinakawalan. Sabi ko, gusto kong ituro ito. Yes, 2011 nung nag-training kami, and then when they formed the team in 2020-2021, that's when I came on board with Walk to the Bible and World Teach Ministries.
2: Nako, talaga naman po kami ay natutuwa, no, sa inyo po mga ibinahagi ngayong umagang ito. Pero siguro ilan sa ating mga taga-Antabay ay nagtatanong, paano po ba kami makaka-avail ng training or seminar na inyong binibigay? Ito po ba ay may bayad? saan pwedeng gawin ito? Mga ganyan po.
1: Yeah. So, you can connect through our Facebook page, World Teach Philippines, and you can just message us there if you need training in your area. And our national office will let us know wherever you are, Luzon, Visayas, and Mindanao. We are all over, and we can come and give you training. Very minimal po ang fees natin for every training event that we conduct. It's 350 pesos per teacher. But the thing is, after this, we provide you with free materials, even free shipping of these materials. Kung ilan po yung children na nire-reach nyo in your areas, if you're reaching 1,000 children, then we would be sending you materials that would help you so that you can move on as you reach these children. So our materials have been carefully prepared. Mm-mm. And if you see any edits, you let us know right away so that we will be able to at least finalize whatever things we see that have been wrong in our our initial printing. And so get in touch with us. We have a Facebook page. You can like Walk Through the Bible, and then you can also like World Teach Philippines.
2: Mm-hmm. Nako, salamat po dyan. Mga final words niyo po and thoughts para sa ating po mga tagapakinig, lalong-lalo na po sa mga Sunday school siguro teachers, sa mga pastors na siguro hindi na po nila masyadong siguro kasi nga po ang children's ministry ay isa sa napaka magasto, sabi nga, 'di ba? Pastor Abel, na ministry sa church. At challenging. Oo. So, ano po ang mga masasabi nyo? Dahil in this time po talagang halos sa Pilipinas, wherever we go, maraming bata. Mm-hmm. No? 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Oo. So, go ahead, Ma'am Deb.
1: Yeah. So, our children, reality is our children are hungry for truth. Ang dami po nilang mga influences from outside, from social media, from their friends, from their environment. So my call is for every mom, for every dad, for every teacher, for every pastor. If you are listening to this feed this morning, the world tells them that they have no purpose. But when they see that they are part of God's big story, nag-iiba po ang kanilang buhay. So, hindi mo po kailangan maging Bible scholar para ma-reach ang mga bata. Mm-mm. No. You just have to be willing, and if God can use me, He can also use you too. Mm-mm. You just need to train with us, a simple training that we can give you. Sabi nga sa scripture, let the little children come to me, when Jesus said that. And the harvest is ready. The harvest is now. So I encourage you to say yes with us and join us as we reach the children of this generation.
2: Right. Nako. Thank you so much, Ma'am Deb. Meron na pong nagtatanong na interesado po sila sa ating pong ino-offer na training and the materials na ibinibigay po natin. We will keep you updated po, Ma'am Deb.
1: Okay, yeah, thank you very much for this opportunity, and I pray that you will continue to bless the children in the Philippines and even in Southeast Asia and the Pacific through your engagement with us.
2: Mm-mm. Nako, thank you so much po, Ma'am Deb, and this will not be the last. First and last ba ito sa inyo? Hindi last. First time niyo po bang makasama kami? Parang hindi ko maalala, Pastor Abel.
1: Yes, this is the first time. You have been telling me. Telling me before, pero ngayon lang nagkaroon ng availability.
2: Opo. And napakaganda po ng inyong mga ibinahagi this morning. And we are ating pong ministeryo ng Walk Through the Bible ay talagang nandyan. Isa po sa mga rich resources na meron po para sa ating mga churches ay itong mga materials na meron po ang Walk Through the Bible. So, ito po ay training arm ng iglesia, no, na kailangan nating mapakinabangan. 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
1: That's right. So, I pray and I hope that you will consider partnering with us.
0: Amen.
2: Thank you, Ma'am Deb.
0: So maybe
1: thank you very much.
2: May sabihin ka ba?
0: We can ask her na ano si Ma'am Deb na pag-pray tayo at ating mga lalo na mga involved sa children ministry dito sa Kabikulan.
2: Yeah. Sige po, okay. Ma'am Deb, can we request you po to pray para sa ating po mga viewers and listeners, lalong-lalo na po sa mga teachers ng mga bata sa mga churches na nagde-desire na mas lalo pa silang ma-equip para makaturo po sila ng mas effective sa kanilang mga bata. Go ahead po.
1: Okay, so let's pray. Our loving God and Heavenly Father, we thank you for this opportunity that I was able to share with the listeners here, and I pray that we have ignited their passion to even be trained so that they can also reach children wherever they are. I pray for teachers who are involved right now in the different regions here in the Philippines. Thank you for their partnership, and I pray that you will continue to encourage them as they reach children. Lord, alam namin na maraming kaagaw ang mga bata ngayon as far as their attention is concerned. Mm-mm. But I pray that you will prepare these children, that as we reach out to them, their hearts, their minds are ready to receive from you, so that we will be able to build them in discipleship, to be, to love you and to follow you for the rest of their lives. Mm-hmm. I also pray for this radio ministry, for this broadcast. Thank you, Lord, for the opportunity that we can reach listeners even through this. Mm-hmm. And sa lahat po ng mga nakikinig, I pray that they will have that desire. If they are a mom or they are a dad or they are Sunday school teachers, I pray that you will give the opportunity for them to reach out to us so that we can train them wherever they are.
2: Yeah.
1: And they will be more effective in handling the Word of God, especially as they teach children.
2: Mm.
1: I pray for the ministry of Walk to the Bible internationally. Thank you for how you have given us donors so that we can provide for the materials that we need to go on with the ministry. Thank you even for those who are writing our curriculum and for those who are really thinking of ways that they will be able to bring your word down to the level of the children so that they will understand it better.
2: Mm.
1: We continue to pray for World Teach Philippines as well. Thank you for this arm, Lord, that you have allowed us to be a part of. Thank you for the partnership that they have, the equipping that they have given to us, to our regional director, Pastor Hill. I pray that you will continue to also give him good help as he moves around and promotes the ministry to different churches and different leaders here in our country. And even as we end our call this morning, I pray that you will continue to give us your blessing and that you will encourage our hearts that what we are doing in the ministry is for your glory and honor because you love the little children. In Jesus' name we ask all these things. Amen.
2: Amen. Amen. Ma'am Deb, thank you so much.
0: Yes, no.
1: Thank you. So will I just leave the call then?
2: Yes,
0: yes po.
1: Okay, God so thank you very
2: God
1: much.
2: You.
1: We'll see you again.
2: See you again.
1: Bless
2: po.
1: You too. Bye-bye.
2: Bless you po. Bye. All right. So yan po si Ma'am Deb, ano, ang ating pong special guest this morning na nag-share po sa atin ng napakagagandang mga impormasyon when it comes po sa Walk Through the Bible Children's Ministry dito po sa ating bansa and overseas. And batiin natin muna si Ma'am Chen. Ako, interested sila, no, sa training na pwedeng makuha nilang ng kanilang mga teachers. And hi din and good morning kay Ate B. Sabi niya, interesting. And of course, si Ate Weng, sabi niya, blessed day po, ingat po ang bawat isa, mapagpalang umaga po. 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Sabi niya, Okay. Tuning me po dito sa radio. Okay. Mm.
0: Yung ba si Ate Weng ay yung sa praise assembly?
2: Yes.
0: Mm. Ah, good morning. Oy,
2: isa,
0: po sa inyo.
2: Isa ang praise assembly po sa mga naka-avail ng ating seminar sa mga bata. 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Mm, ano? Ang
0: nila.
2: Dami nila. Ilan ba sila doon? More than 200?
0: Oh, parang ganun, no? And we conducted about ilang Saturdays yun?
2: Mga limang Saturdays.
0: So, yun po ay OTL, buong Old Testament po, ating tinuro with...
2: Seminar yun.
0: Yes, oh. With 40 stories from creation to Christ. At good news po, sa mga lahat na naka-avail ng OT Live, dahil mayroon na po ngayon na NT Live o New Testament Live. Mula naman po kay Christ ay hanggang doon sa pagbalik ni Christ.
2: Another 40 hand signs,
0: yes, no.
2: And 40 New Testament stories naman po, so ang ituturo dyan.
0: So napapakinggan nyo yung hand signs nito kasi bawat story, bawat story sa 40 short stories ay may hand sign, and through that ay nako-connect bawat kwento. At yan po ang isa sa mga highlight sa Walk Through the Bible. Yung kaya nabanggit ni Ma'am Deb kanina na yung stories in God's in one grand story. Kasi
2: yes,
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2: Right.
0: At yun ang napakaganda doon sa isang napakalaking story.
2: Yes, good morning din and happy listening ngayon kay Hysel. Naka-tune in daw siya sa radio. And blessed morning daw and happy Mother's Day sa akin galing kay Mommy Audrey, ang ating ninang. Happy Mother's Day din po. Sa lahat ng mothers,
0: sa
2: happy Mother's
0: bukas
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2: Yes. Okay.
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0: Yung Children's Ministry.
2: Opo, yung Children's Ministry po nagsimula sa Philippines during that time. Anong taon po? 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
2: 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Kahit tapos na po yung ating broadcast, i-send inyo po ang inyong sagot at we will acknowledge you po sa susunod na edition po ng ating programa.
0: Good okay morning. Lang? 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
2: Yes. Oo, soon. And of course, we are praying also, kagaya nung nabanggit ni Ma'am Deb, na may mga schools na nag-open, merong MOA with some teachers ano ng OT Live para magturo doon sa kanilang mga school. 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
0: I think isa sa mga latest na nagkaroon ng agreement with Walk Through the Bible ay yung Grace Christian College sa Manila.
2: Yes. 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
2: 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FEBCB Call Care 104.3 The Way FM. Salamat din kay Don Ramon sa technical side na nag-assist po sa atin. 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
0: expect po nyo po na na marami pa po tayong makakasama ng mga guests ng mga teachers at coordinators ng Walk Through the Bible program. I mean Walk Through the Bible Ministries.
2: Yes, ako po si Mel Manzanilla.
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